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0: 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Why don't you stay? Cause since you walked away, I'm riding through a ghost town on a Chevrolet. Energy. Hits music only.
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And ain't a masterpiece. Oh my, my, oh my, my love. I take one look at you, you're taking me out.

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0: 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In the end, I hope it's you and me. Energy. Hits music only.
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